hospital gown. And the dreams we once were dreaming that were held so close felt impossible now.

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0: Mal kurz durchlüften. 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

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But then you showed me just exactly how grace works.

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1: I've been waking up a victim of my life too long. 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Now I'm looking in the mirror and I'm seeing it clearer. I'm the guilty one, somehow forgiven.